Once upon a time, we were sitting together on a moonbeam. We knew the world was struggling. We knew that love was needed. 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
1: Chai, there is no special move that is best. It all depends.

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1: Underground, we now have to deal with our own self-destruction. We cannot live on the surface of our earth any longer. There is now pollution in every natural mineral and material taken from the land. We have truly become a vast wasteland. And now underground, how will we deal with our society of discrimination among people? Near to hell, it's just as well. What will become of our children?

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1: We are the Fillmore Street Soul Rebellion, and we want you to come along with us.

Sullen is the nine and I long to see. Rose is satellite on a burning spree. Seldom do I see your usual ways. A blaze with red thorns lit with blazing blades.

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There is heat and peace deep down that way, despite the tales you were told.

0: that. Oh, no thanks. I got some store-bought right over here in my home.
1: No, man. This is grass.
0: You mean marijuana?
1: Yeah.
0: Lord have mercy. 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

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I know you.

Reluctantly crouched at the starting line, engines pumping and thumping in time. The green light flashes, the flags go up, churning and burning.

She smooths out the pages and reads, I'm way past pretending we ain't more than friends, and this moment is losing its patience.

by the greater champion of justice. Return with us now to those thrilling days of yesteryear.